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0: Anew. 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I'm travailing. 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

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I'm Grace at our G-Cast. For tonight, clear skies, overnight low 70. Look into your Thursday, it's partly sunny, high around 88. And then our Friday is when we have a chance of rain again. 60% chance of rain for Friday with a high around 90. Right now we are at 74 degrees at G Praise.

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0: Central Florida's gospel music station, G-Praise. I'm Grace, our G-Cast overnight. Clear skies are low around 70. Later today, another beautiful day, partly sunny with a high of 88. Looking ahead to your Friday, expect some rain, 60% chance as of right now with a high around 90. Right now, 74 degrees at G-Praise.
1: The choir is in the choir stand, and we praise in the Lord. Hey!

0: In the choir stand. Where is that? 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
1: In the choir stand. Where
0: it
1: at? Hey! 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
0: Eddie, I want to go back to that. Gotta keep watching.
1: In the choir stand. 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
0: 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One.

0: 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Yes, it is. 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Where you at, choir members? God bless you. Oh, yeah. Praise.
1: G-Praise.

Did you love that one? Oh, he's my rock. That's Bree Babineau, Central Florida's gospel music station. G-Praise. I am Grace, out of here for now, and God willing, be back with you tonight at 8 p.m. Until then, be safe, be blessed, and thank you so much for listening to G-Praise. 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
0: but
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0: Mm-hmm. 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

0: 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I'm telling you what I know. 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

106.3 Orlando and at 93.3 in Sanford, also at 97.7 in Daytona Beach. It's 5:31. Good morning. I'm Hope Feaster. Oh, we made it to Thursday. I can see the weekend from here. I-4 eastbound. We had an accident at Central Florida Parkway, but it's on the shoulder. And eastbound I-4 at Sand Lake Road, accident there, also on the shoulder. Westbound I-4 and 95 and 75 are looking good with the turnpike. Rest of your toll roads are nice and quiet. That's your G-Praise traffic. GCast, we're going to have partly sunny skies today. It's going to be a little bit warm, high getting up to 86, 87 with a nice breeze blowing. And as we move through the evening, partly cloudy skies, lows getting down to 74 overnight. Daytona, you're at 71. Sanford, 72. Orlando downtown, you're at 73.

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R right here on G Praise 106.3 Orlando and at 93.3 in Sanford. It's 5:47. Good morning. I'm Hope Feaster. All right, you can hit that snooze bar one more time. Then you'll have to get out that bed. Those of you who are getting off work, start packing up.

Turnpike nice and quiet. Sun rails up on its first run on time. That's your G-Praise traffic. GCast, we are going to have partly sunny skies today starting us off. High getting up to about 87, might sneak up to 90 by the end of the afternoon. It's going to be a little breezy, and as we move through the evening, partly cloudy skies, lows getting down to 74 overnight. Daytona, you're at 71, Sanford 72, Orlando downtown, you're at 73.

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That's right. The Lord's all going to change your story all the time and every day. 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

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We're G-Praise, 106.3 Orlando, and at 93.3 in Sanford. It's 6:03. Good morning, I'm Hope Feaster. All right, you should be out that bed, got the Keurig started. Those of you at work, time to go. Grab your stuff. You'll be in your jammies in no time at all. Traffic is a cooperating. I-4 eastbound at Central Florida Parkway. That accident is on the shoulder. Eastbound I-4 at San

0: Turnpike are nice and quiet right now. Rest of your toll roads riding pretty free and easy. Sun Rail and the Lynx Bus Service are forever faithful. They're on the way. That's your G Praise traffic. GCast, partly sunny skies, high getting up to 86, 87 as we move through the afternoon. A little bit breezy. Daytona, you're at 71. Sanford, 71. Orlando downtown, you're at 73.
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Good morning. I'm Hope Feaster. It is 6:20. Now, if you got to be out by 7, roads are doing pretty good so far. We only have one hot spot.

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Good morning. I'm Hope Feaster. All right, while we're trying to get our Thursday started, roads are trying to do the same thing. I-4 eastbound had an accident at the 429, but it's on the left shoulder. Starting to get busy around Princeton. Not too bad, though. Express lanes are nice and quiet with I-4 westbound. 95 and 75 are looking good. Accident northbound on the turnpike at Osceola Parkway a little bit earlier ago. Traffic still backed up to 192, but everything's on the right shoulder. We got a 10-minute delay. Rest of your toll roads getting ready for the Thursday morning run. That's your G-Praise traffic. GCAS, we're going to have partly sunny skies today, high getting up to about 88 and breezy as we move through the afternoon. Daytona, you're at 71. Sanford at the Riverwalk, 71. Orlando downtown, still a little dark out there, you're at 73.

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from Kirk Franklin right here on Hope in the Morning. We're G Praise 106.3 Orlando and at 93.3 in Sanford, also at 97.7 in Daytona Beach. It is 6:51. All right, if you got to be out by 7 o'clock, everybody grab your bags, put them near the front door. Make sure you get your snacks out the fridge and fill up that travel mug. I-4 eastbound, we're starting to get a little bit busy, as well as westbound. The express lanes are hanging in there, looking pretty good. 95 southbound, we had an accident at Palm Coast Parkway. The right shoulder is blocked. Stay to your left so you can get by. Now the turnpike northbound at Osceola Parkway, we had an accident earlier. Traffic is backed up just a little bit past 192. Everything's on the right shoulder. We got a 10-minute delay. Turnpike southbound looking pretty good. The rest of your toll roads riding pretty free and easy. We got a brand new accident northbound. Northbound on the 417, a little bit past Redbug Lake Road. The right lane is blocked. Stay to your left. Waiting on the platform for SunRail. Trains are on the way. That's your G Praise traffic. GCAS is looking good today. Partly sunny skies. High getting up to about 88 and breezy. Daytona, you're at 71. Sanford at the Riverwalk, 71. Orlando downtown, you're holding at 73.

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1: Come on, let it rise. 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

0: 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It is 7:01. All right, now you got to be out by 7 o'clock. It is time to shake a tail feather. Everybody grab your bags, your lunch, your coffee. Let's ride. I-4 eastbound. We had an accident approaching the 429. We already got that on the left shoulder. A little bit of busyness at Princeton. Express lanes are looking pretty good. Westbound I-4, we had an accident at the 429, but it's on the right shoulder. Looks like 95 and 75 are looking pretty good. Turnpike is back up to speed. The rest of your toll roads are riding pretty free and easy. But we've got a brand new accident northbound 417. A little bit past Redbud Lake Road, the right lane is blocked. Sunrail and the Lynx Bus Service are on the way. That's your G Praise traffic. GCast, we're going to have partly sunny skies today. High getting up to about 88, 89. Some areas of Central Florida might even hit 90. And as we move through the evening when the sun goes down, partly cloudy skies. Lows getting down to 74 overnight. Daytona, you're at 71. Sanford, 72. Orlando downtown, you're at 73.
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Always going to live the best life with the Lord. Kalante Devin right here on Hope in the Morning. We're G-Praise 106.3 Orlando and at 93.3 in Sanford at 718. Good morning. I'm Hope Feaster. All right, those of you who have to be out by 8 o'clock, roads are starting to get a little bit wild and woolly. Everybody, you might want to consider leaving a couple minutes early. I-4 eastbound's looking good with the express lanes. Westbound I-4, we've got an accident approaching the 429. Your two left lanes are blocked in that area. You're also going to see some congestion coming out of Orange City, hitting the St. John's River Bridge. It's going to take you about 10 minutes to get to Lake Mary Boulevard. 95 and 75 are looking good. Turnpike back up to speed in both directions, and we're working on that accident. Northbound 417, a little bit past Redbud Lake Road. Right lane is blocked. Rest of your toll roads riding pretty free and easy. And if you're waiting on the platform for sign rail, trains are on the way. That's your G-Praise traffic. GCAS is looking good. Partly sunny skies today. Feeling like fall here in Central Florida. Just a little bit warmer. High getting up to 86, 87. Enjoy it today. The rain's going to start to move back in tomorrow. And as we move through the evening, when the sun goes down, partly cloudy skies. Lows getting down to about 74. Daytona, you're at 71. Sanford, 72. Orlando downtown, you're at 73.

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1: 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I'm gonna try it like this.

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Oh, I bet you're ready to roll now, Tim Bowman Jr. You know you can call on the Lord anytime you need him. 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It is 7:31. Good morning, I'm Hope Feaster. All right, now while you're getting yourself together and putting your stuff near the front door, the roads are doing the same thing. I-4 eastbound, we're riding heavy, 532, headed to Osceola Parkway. Looks like we're doing the 15. I-4 westbound, we've got a brand new accident at the 429. Your left lane is blocked.

are doing pretty good. Turnpike is back up to speed. 408 and the rest of your toll roads riding a little bit busy. Sun Rail, if you're waiting on the platform, trains are on the way. That's your G Praise traffic. GCast, partly sunny skies are on deck today. High getting up to about 88, 89. We may see some areas top out at about 90, and the breezes are going to continue throughout the afternoon. Daytona, you're at 71. Sanford, 72. 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

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Good morning, I'm Hope Feaster. All right, now, if you got to be out by 8 o'clock, now's the time to put your stuff near the front door. Make sure you got everything you need in your bag. Fill up that travel mug. I-4 eastbound, we're riding heavy, 532, trying to get to Osceola Parkway. About 15 minutes should do ya. Express lanes are starting to get really busy. I-4 westbound, we have an accident at the 429. Your left lane is blocked. 95 and 75 are riding free and easy with the turnpike. 408 is starting to get busy, especially around the Pine Hill Toll Plaza to John Young Parkway. We're rolling at about 8 minutes. And the 408, right at Goldenrod to I-4, we're rolling at about 15 minutes there. Rest of your toll roads, riding pretty free and easy. 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Trains are on the way. And the Lynx bus service is forever faithful. They're on the way as well. That's your G Praise traffic. GCAS is going to be a nice day here in Central Florida. Good day to hang out in the yard if you can, or sit on the porch and watch the world go by. High getting up to about 88, 89. Might even sneak up to 90 as we move through the afternoon. Daytona, you're holding tough at 71. Sanford at the Riverwalk, 72. 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

0: Lasha Knox and Ernest Pugh right here on G Praise 106.3 Orlando and at 93.3 in Sanford. Good morning. I'm Hope Feaster. It is 8 o'clock. All right now, if you got to jump on out there, get to the bus stop, get to the train, get to the regular bus stop, it is time to go. Don't forget your stuff. Let's ride. I-4 eastbound, we're looking good. 532 trying to get to Osceola Parkway. Rolling at about 15. Express lanes are back up to speed, but they're quite busy. I-4 westbound, we've got a brand new accident at the 429. Your left lane is blocked. Stay to your right. 95 and 75 and the turnpike are back up to speed and rolling easy. All your other toll roads just a little busy, but you'll make good time. Sign Rail and the Lynx Bus Service are on the way to get you. That's your G Praise traffic. GCast, we are looking good and feeling like fall here in Central Florida. Just a little on the warm side. High getting up to 87, 88 with partly sunny skies and breezy. But as we move through the evening, when the sun goes down, partly cloudy skies overnight, lows getting down to 74. Now, I'll make sure you lay out your fold-up umbrella for tomorrow because we're going to start seeing a little bit more rain rolling into the Central Florida area. Daytona, you're at 71. Sanford, 72. Orlando downtown, you're at 73.
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Oh, it's always going to work out for you. Just stick close to the Lord. Tamela Mann right here on Hope in the Morning. We're G Praise, 106.3 Orlando, and at 93.3 in Sanford. It's 8:18. Good morning. I'm Hope Feaster. Roads are a little bit busy, but you'll make good time doing all those errands. I-4 eastbound. We're looking good. We did have an accident at Conroy, but it's on the left shoulder. You're doing the 532 trying to get to Osceola Parkway. It's going to take about 12 minutes. Express lanes are a little bit busy. I-4 westbound, we have an accident at the 429. Your left lane is blocked. Stay to your right in that area. 95 and 75 are looking good with the turnpike. 408's a little bit busy, and the 417 had an accident at the 528, but that's on the shoulder. That's your G Praise traffic. GCast, we are going to have a nice day here in Central Florida. Get out there and enjoy it, because we're going to have some rain moving in for the weekend starting tomorrow. Partly sunny skies, high getting up to about 89, 90 as we move through the afternoon. Daytona, you're at 71. Sanford, 72. Orlando downtown, you're at 73. And remember, the Lord's going to restore everything you know who took from you.

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I encourage you to be mindful of your words. 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

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RG Praise 106.3 Orlando is 826. Oh, this song is so like me. Good thing the Lord's looking after me, because I'm telling you, you lucky I get in here with my pants on right in the morning.

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It's 8:31. Good morning. I'm Hope Feaster. Roads are a little bit wild and woolly. Everybody look out for one another. I-4 eastbound. If you're doing the 532, trying to get to Osceola Parkway, you're rolling at about 11 minutes. I-4 westbound, we had an accident at the 429. Your left lane is blocked. Stay to your right so you can get by. Coming out of Orange City across the St. John's River Bridge should take you about 10 minutes to get to Lake Mary Boulevard. Looks like 95 and 75 are looking pretty good. Turnpike's back up to speed. And we have a vehicle fire northbound on the 417 at the turnpike just before you get there. Your two right lanes are blocked. Stay to your left so you can get by. Southbound 429, we've got some police activity approaching Akoya Popka Road. The right lane is blocked. Sunrail and the Lynx bus service are on the way to get you. Dr. G Praise traffic. GCast, we've got partly sunny skies today. High getting up to about 88, 89. Might even feel like 90 in some areas in Central Florida. This is going to be a good day to get out there, you know, work in the garden, fluff some dirt, get your yard ready for springtime. I'm looking at springtime already, and we haven't even gotten to December yet. But it's going to be a nice day to hang outside. Daytona, you're right now, you're at 71. Sanford at the Riverwalk, 72. Orlando at Lake Eola, you're finishing up, getting those steps in, you're also at 72. Here's Ron Carter.

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He will answer, and He will have the problem solved. You just got to have a little patience. 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

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It's 8:49. Good morning. I'm Hope.

I-4 westbound, we've got an accident we're working on at the 429. The left lane is blocked. Stay to your right in that area so you can get by. 95 southbound, new accident, headed out to Port Orange. It's on the shoulder, though, so we're looking good there. And northbound on the turnpike at Osceola Parkway, had an accident earlier. It's on the right shoulder, so you can get by just fine. 408's a little bit busy, and we're working on that vehicle fire northbound, 417 at the turnpike. Your two right lanes are blocked. Stay to your left so you can get by. That's your G Praise traffic. GCAS, partly sunny skies, high getting up to about 89.90 as we move through the afternoon. And then as the sun starts going down, we'll start to cool off, partly cloudy skies. Lows get down to 74 overnight. Daytona, you're at 72. Sanford at the Riverwalk, 73. Orlando downtown, you're at 72.

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All you got to do is ask. 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We're G Praise 106.3 Orlando and at 97.7 in Daytona Beach. It's 9:02. Good morning. I'm Hope Feaster. All right. You getting ready to jump on out there for meeting and errand time? Roads are clearing up nicely. They're just really busy. I-4 eastbound, 532 getting down to Osceola Parkway. We're rolling at about 11 minutes. We got a brand new accident westbound I-4 at the 429. Traffic is backed up to Royal Drive in Celebration. Your left lane is blocked. Got a 10-minute delay. Stay to your right. Turnpike's looking good in both directions. 408's a little bit busy around the Pine Hills Toll Plaza to Orange Blossom Trail. About 12 minutes there. And northbound 417 approaching the turnpike. We had an accident. Traffic is backed up to John Young Parkway, but everything's on the right shoulder. Sunrail train P306 northbound is delayed about 30 minutes. Check your app if you're waiting on the platform. That's your G Praise traffic. GCAS is looking good today and nice and warm. High getting up to about 89.90 as we move through the afternoon. It's going to be a little breezy. Make sure you get out there and enjoy it because we're going to have the rain return starting tomorrow and through Saturday. Daytona, you're at 77. Sanford at the Riverwalk, 76. 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

Pastor Mike Jr. right here on G-Praise, 106.3 Orlando, and at 93.3 in Sanford. It's 9:34. Good morning. I'm Hope Feaster. All right, while you're getting your chores done, hey, it's Thursday. I can see the weekend from here. I-4 eastbound, the roads are still a little bit busy, and westbound, but you'll make good time. 95 southbound, we had an accident headed out to Ormond, but it's on the right shoulder. We're looking good there. And southbound 95 headed out to Edgewater on the 442, we had an accident, but that's on the shoulder as well. Turnpike's back up to speed in both directions. 408's a little bit busy. Goldenrod to I-4, we're rolling at about 13 minutes. And that vehicle fire northbound 417 approaching the turnpike. Looks like they've got that taken care of. Traffic still backed up to John Young Parkway, but everything's on the right shoulder. SunRail and the Lynx bus service are on the way to get you. That's your G-Praise traffic. GCast, partly sunny skies today. High getting up to about 89, 90 as we move through the afternoon. Enjoy it, though, because we have a little bit of a cold front on the way. It's going to bring some rain starting tomorrow and cool our weather down considerably. Daytona, you're at 77. Sanford, 78. Orlando downtown, you're also at 78.

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It is 9:43, and always remember, we are all sons and daughters of the King. 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

0: 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It's 9:51. Good morning. I'm Hope Feaster.
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0: You know the Lord's planned it out, so you're going to win. 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It is 10:02. May the Lord bless the work of your hands and the desires of your heart. And you know what? He's always going to watch out for you. That's because he loves you. You headed on out to get some stuff done so you can have the weekend free. I-4 eastbound and westbound rolling a little heavy, but you'll make good time. 95 and 75 in the turnpike are looking good. All your other toll roads riding pretty free and easy. Sunrail and the Lynx bus service are forever faithful. They're on the way. That's your G-Praise traffic. GCAS is looking good today. High getting up to about 89-90 as we move through the afternoon. But enjoy it. Get out there and enjoy that sunshine because we've got rain rolling in tomorrow. And it's going to bring a cold front with it and cool us off for the next few days. Daytona, you're looking good at 77. Sanford at the Riverwalk, you're at 75. Orlando downtown, you're at 76. Hey, Glenn.
1: Hey, Hope, how you doing?
0: Good. You snuck in here while I wasn't looking.
1: I did. I had to go around the back. They're cutting trees.
0: Oh, yeah, I saw. Yeah. I heard all that noise out there.
1: Yeah.
0: And I was wondering, what are they doing? So I went stuck my head out the back door. Oh, that's what they're doing.
1: I could use these guys at my house.
0: Get the car.
1: I know, right?
0: They look like they're doing a good job.
1: They do. That's a hard job.
0: No, shoot, you wouldn't. I can't do
1: that. That's a hard job.
0: Yeah, that's heavy duty work.
1: Bless them.
0: I'm telling you. Glenn's up next. We'll get you through the morning. We're G-Praise.
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Praise 106.3 Orlando. That's what we're going to call it. A Yes You Can Thursday. Because every promise for us in Christ Jesus is yes and amen. Father God, we just thank you this morning that you said yes. We thank you, Lord God, for our yes this morning. Thank you, Lord God. Thank you, thank you, thank you. Thank you. Even through the difficult times, Lord God, it's yes. Through the hard times, Lord God, it's yes. We rejoice and we say yes this morning. Yes to your way. Yes to your will. We say yes, Lord. Have your way. This is the day that you've made. And yes, we will rejoice. And yes, we will be glad in it. Good morning. God bless you. I'm Glenn. All good. It's the middays here on the G. Our daily bread and prayer coming up at 10:40-ish. If you want to get on this morning's prayer list, hit me up. Traffic and weather every 30 minutes just to keep you safe and keep you in the know. Pray, go, and give. Mom moments. National Day Calendar, Our Daily Bread. 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

Lynn, all good. 10:30, let's take a look, a quick look at your G-Traffic and your G-Cast, and we'll get you back to this great gospel music on this beautiful Thursday morning. All right, let's start with I-4 eastbound. Heavy congestion, 11 minutes of heavy congestion in between County Road 532 to State Road 417 going into Celebration. 12 minutes from the Osceola Parkway to 535, and a 2-minute slowdown on I-4 eastbound right at Universal Boulevard. I-4 westbound is in the green. I-4 westbound is delaying incident-free. I-75 northbound, heavy congestion right at State Road 326 in Zuber. You're looking at a 2-minute slowdown. Sunrail is currently running on time. 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The Lynx bus service is running on schedule as well, and that is your G-Praise traffic. Okay, your G-Cast for today calls for partly sunny skies. Highs today are going to be in the upper 80s. Just a nice day outside. Kind of warm, but we'll take it. Right now, it's 77 in Daytona Beach, 82 in Deltona.

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0: 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It's 10:46. I'm Glenn Allgood. Happy Thursday to you. Time now for our daily bread and prayer for this morning. It's Thursday, October 15th. This morning's daily bread is going to be coming from the 15th chapter of Romans, verses 5 through 13. The focus is on verse 13. Where Paul says to the church at Rome, "May the God of hope fill you with all joy and peace as you trust in him." Searching for hope. Searching for hope. That's the title of our Daily Bread devotional for this morning. This morning's devotional is written by Marvin Williams. It's pretty good, too. Searching for hope. For many years, hope has been one of the most searched terms on the internet. Surprisingly, hope surpasses searches for political crises and even making money online. People are seeking more profound meaning to their lives. Recent years haven't fostered optimism. Instead, they felt like an ongoing slow-motion crisis. Environmental fears, economic instability, and digital anxiety dominate our headlines and our hearts. Yet, through all these struggles, millions type hope into their browsers as if throwing a lifeline to something beyond the chaos. Paul understood that God is the someone beyond the chaos. When the apostle wrote of the God of hope in Romans 15 and 13, he wanted Roman believers in Jesus to understand that God was both the source and object of their hope. Paul reminds us this morning that true hope ain't merely wishful thinking or fleeting optimism. It's anchored in God's character, in God's faithfulness, glory to his name. And God instills confidence in us through his promises. He's also the one who provides endurance and encouragement through the power of his Holy Spirit. This hope endures despite circumstances, filling us with joy and peace as we recognize God has accepted us in Christ. Now, if you're searching for hope, direct your heart toward God this morning. As you trust in his promises and embrace his faithfulness, you can have eternal hope found in him alone. Amen. Amen. Come on, let's pray. God of truth, God of hope, please fill us with all your hope and with all your joy today. This is our prayer. In Jesus' name we pray. Amen.
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So I'm speaking for all of you listening, starting here, starting now. The things that hurt you in the past won't control your future. Starting now, this is a new day. This is your Exodus. You are officially

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0: She Prays, 106.3 Orlando, 93.3 in Sanford, 97.7 in Daytona Beach. That's for my friend Mario. All the way in Georgia. Mario, how you feeling this morning? All right, 10:57. I'm Glenn. All good. Good morning to you. It is Thursday. And man, it's a thankful Thursday. Throwback Thursday. Throw down Thursday while you're playing. Let's take a look at your G traffic and see if we can't get you where you need to be. Let's start this time with I-4 eastbound. Three hot spots on I-4 eastbound. One, County Road 532 to 417. You're looking at an 11-minute slowdown. Two, between the Osceola Parkway and Apopka Vineland Road. 12-minute slowdown. And the third is right at the Universal Boulevard exit on I-4 eastbound. You're looking at a 2-minute slowdown. I-4 westbound is in the green right now. No delays or incidents on I-4 westbound. You'll make good time if you're out and about doing errands and that type of stuff right now. I-95 southbound, there's a crash as you're approaching State Road 46 in Mims. That crash has been moved over onto the shoulder, but traffic has still been slowed down. Just be cautious. I-75 northbound, heavy congestion in between mile marker 337 in Bellevue to mile marker 340 in Bellevue. You're looking at an 8-minute slowdown right now. Sunrail, if you're catching a train, you need to be at the platform when you're supposed to be, because Sunrail is currently running on schedule. And that is your G-Praise traffic. All right, your G-Cast for this Thursday. Partly sunny, highs in the upper 80s. That's it. That's all. Beautiful day today. All right, we're looking at 82 degrees in Daytona Beach, 82 in Deltona, 83 in Sanford, down at the Riverwalk. It's always beautiful down there. And good morning, Orlando. If you're getting your steps in down at Lake Eola, good morning. It's 84 degrees there. G-Praise 106.3 Orlando.
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All right, here's what's happening in and around Central Florida. It's the Royal Rose. 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

0: In the choir stand. Where is that? In the choir stand. Where it at?
1: In the choir stand. Where
0: it
1: at?
0: Hey!
1: In the choir stand.
0: Eddie, I want to go back to that. Gotta keep watching.
1: In the choir stand. Where it at?
0: Do that break. One.

0: It's in the choir, said baby. Yes, it is. Anybody still singing the choir? Where you at, choir members? God bless you. Oh, yeah. Pray.
1: G-Praise 106.3 Orlando. That's for my buddy, Sam. Sam, how you feeling this morning? 11:22, I'm Glenn. All good. It is all good. A-double-L-G-double-O-D. It is all good. Getting better each and every day, especially on Friday Eve, right? I want to shout you out if you scheduled your mammogram. October is National Breast Cancer Awareness Month. I'm shouting you out if you scheduled your mammogram. If you haven't, go ahead and do it. You know you need to. Go ahead and do it. We know what's on your mind. Doing a healthy meals for your family. Maybe thinking about booking Thanksgiving travel plans. We got you covered. Just keep it locked here on the G. G-Praise 106.3 Orlando, the perfect soundtrack to help you make it through a hectic day.

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I'm Glenn Allgood. It's 11:30. 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All right, let's start with I-95 South.

Now, gonna find a crash slowing things down as you're approaching State Road 46 in Mims. They move that crash over onto the shoulder, but of course, we always have to look over and see what's happening, and it slows traffic down just a little bit. Just be cautious, all right, when you're passing by. I-4 westbound is in the green. I-4 westbound, you'll make good time as you get out and about today because I-4 westbound right now is delay and incident-free. I-4 eastbound, three hot spots, County Road 532. The State Road 417 going into Celebration. You're looking at an 11-minute tap of your brakes. 12 minutes from the Osceola Parkway to State Road 535. That's a Popka Island Road. And a 2-minute slowdown right at the Universal Boulevard exit on I-4 eastbound. Sunrail is running on time. The Lynx bus service is 2. And that is your G-Praise traffic. All right, your G-Cast for today. Partly sunny. Highs in the upper 80s tonight, partly cloudy. Overnight lows getting down into the mid-70s. Tomorrow for your Friday, partly sunny with a 60% chance of showers and thunderstorms late tomorrow morning. It's going to be about 90 degrees tomorrow for a high. Right now it's 82 in Daytona Beach, 84 in Deltona, 83 in Sanford, and it's 84 here in Orlando.

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You got to do that with the Ricky Dillard song. I'm trying to tell you. 11:44, I'm Glenn. All good. It's that time again. Time now for your G-Praise National Day Calendar. All right, you know the routine. On three, Glenn, all good. What day is it? One, two, three, Glenn, all good. What day is it today? October 15th. It's National Get Smart About Credit Day. 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

0: Darren Walls and PJ Morton on the G with Abel. It's 12 o'clock, 12 noon. I'm Glenn Allgood. 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I'm Glenn Allgood. Come on, let's take a look at your G Praise traffic and your G Cast right quick and get you back to this great gospel music for this Thursday afternoon. Let's start with I-4 eastbound. Going to find the usual daily congestion starting to build up right now in between the Osceola Parkway and Kissimmee to State Road 535. Right now it's at 12 minutes and then you'll get up to speed. That's I-4 eastbound. I-4 westbound is still in the green. I-4 westbound, no delays, no incidents to report. You'll make good time on I-4 westbound right now. I-95 southbound, there's a crash as you're approaching State Road 46 in Mims. That crash has been moved over onto the shoulder. All of the other toll roads, the Turnpike, 429, the 408, 417, all looking good right now for this Thursday afternoon. Sunrail is looking good, too. Sunrail is currently running on time. The Lynx bus service is, too, and that is your G-Praise traffic. All right, your G-Cast for today, partly sunny, highs in the upper 80s. Tonight, partly cloudy, overnight lows getting down into the mid-70s. Tomorrow for your Friday, partly sunny with a 60% chance of showers late tomorrow morning and then probably tomorrow afternoon towards sunset. Highs tomorrow going to get up to around about 90. It's going to be just a little bit more warmer tomorrow than it is today. Right now, it's 82 degrees in Daytona Beach. It is 85 in Deltona, it's 84 in Sanford, and it's 86 here in Orlando.
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Thank you for making the G a part of your day. All right, it is 1214. Time now for your G-Praise. Good news for today. It's going to be coming from, what is that? 1 Thessalonians chapter 5, verse 18. And it simply says this. It's good to us. It says, give thanks in all circumstances. That's it. Give thanks in all circumstances. An attitude of gratitude. Thankful Thursday. Here's Charles Jenkins on the G. I was

She praised 1063 Orlando for Hannibal Square in Winter Park, for McLaren Circle in Kissimmee, for Richmond Estates and Metro West. 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

93.3 Orlando, 93.3 in Sanford, and 97.7 in Daytona Beach. I'm Glenn Allgood. 12:27. Come on, let's take a look at your G-Praise traffic and see if we can get you on down the road. Let's start with the Brevard County. You're going to find a crash in Brevard County in Rockledge. Southbound Fisk Boulevard at Eister Boulevard. The right lane is blocked right now. You will need to use US 1 instead. Okay, I-95 southbound, there's a crash as you're approaching State Road 46 on Mims. That crash has been moved over onto the shoulder, but traffic has still been slowed down because of it. I-4 westbound still in the green. I-4 westbound is delay and incident free right now. No accidents to report. No slowdowns to report on I-4 westbound. You'll make good time. I-4 eastbound, however, you're going to find one hot spot, and that is in between Osceola Parkway in Kissimmee to State Road 535. That's a Popka Vineland Road going into Orlando. Again, it's a 12-minute slowdown before you can get up to speed, but you will get up to speed, so don't fret. Sunrail, if you're catching the train, is currently running on schedule. The Lynx bus service is running on time, too. That's a good thing, and that is your G-Praise traffic. All right, your G-Cast. Beautiful day today. Partly sunny, highs in the upper 80s. Tonight, partly cloudy. The overnight low tonight going to be in the mid-70s. Tomorrow for your Friday, partly sunny with a 60% chance of showers late tomorrow morning, and then likely chance of thunderstorms late tomorrow afternoon and towards sundown. It's going to be hot, though, tomorrow. Highs getting up to around about 90 degrees tomorrow. Right now, it is 84 in Daytona Beach. It's 86 in Deltona, Hay, Volusia County. It's 84 in Sanford, and it is 86 degrees here in Orlando. Come on, let's get back to the music. Here's Pastor Ty Tribbett. Live Church, what's good with you?

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1: For someone facing incredible obstacles in your life, I want you to lean on God and trust His flawless record. He never fails. He can do the impossible.

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1: I've seen him do it.
0: He can turn the mess you're in to an awesome miracle. Yes, he can.
1: I know he can.
0: I've seen him do it.
1: I've seen him do it.
0: So whatever problem you've got,
1: problem you've got,
0: just let

0: How do I know what God can do?
1: I've seen him do it.
2: I've seen him do it.
0: Hallelujah. Oh. I've lived long enough to see God do phenomenal things. Oh, yes, I have. I've seen God give people supernatural strength when they didn't know how they were going to make it. I've seen him use the most unlikely people to do incredible things. So I wrote this verse for those of you that are less than perfect. Listen.

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She went to the hospital and had a surgery, and they told her she would have to have radical chemotherapy to get completely healed.

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I'm Glenn Allgood. It's 12:40. It's that time. Time for the birthday shout-outs. Happy birthday to you. Happy birthday to you. Happy birthday to you. Today is Thursday, October 15th. Guess who's celebrating today? Reverend Linda Chislam. She say, oh, it's a good day to be having a birthday. She's looking for a text, a gift card, something. LaTanya Smith is celebrating today. Shay's birthday is today. Hey, Shay. Happy birthday, Shay. Jim Randall, celebrating on this October 15th. Tylicia Weeks, Gregory Griffin, April Walker, Johnny Torrance, who left us and went to Atlanta, the promoter extraordinaire. Johnny, happy birthday, sir. Blessings on you. Miss Sonia White. Hey, Miss Sonia, how you doing? Tanya Kerr. Prophetess Francina Norman, my homegirl. Happy birthday, Prophetess. Blessings on you. Hey, Pastor Michael. Barbara J. Adams, celebrating her birthday today. And Bloomhagen. Bloomhagen, what's good with you, Bloomhagen? Earlene Bloomhagen. Tell John I said hello. Happy birthday, Bloomhagen. You all are celebrating with producer Eric Benet, singer-songwriter Eric Benet, singer-songwriter and producer Keisha Cole. Genuine. Y'all want to know what Genuine's real name is? Elgin Baylor Lumpkin. Now, Elgin Baylor was a great basketball player, but I would be Genuine, too. And heavyweight champion boxer Anthony Joshua celebrating birthdays today. If it's your birthday, happy birthday from me and everybody here at G-Praise. And before I forget, we remember the coolest Jackson brother of them all,

Central Florida's only 24-hour home for gospel music. KCJ on the G, If God. It's 12:51. I'm Glenn Allgood. It's a thankful Thursday. Throwdown Thursday. Throwback Thursday, too. Who is your favorite old-school gospel family group? 407-636-8700. 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Also in the news, Pope Leo is thanking people for their prayers in his first message since undergoing surgery for lung cancer. He said, "Your sharing of experiences and attentive listening are indeed a gift to the whole church. I ask you, please, to pray for me as I pray for you." Pope Leo was diagnosed with a common type of lung cancer during an operation in Rome on Tuesday. Our prayers for the Pope Leo XIV, and that's what's in the news. It's 12:52.

0: When you need a little church right now, even on a Thursday afternoon, it's your G-Praise, 106.3 Orlando, 93.3 in Sanford, and 97.7 in Daytona Beach. I'm Glenn Allgood. It is 1 o'clock. Come on, let's take a look at your G-Praise traffic and your G-Cast for right now. Let's start this time with the Turnpike northbound. We're going to find that there's a crash there that's slowing things down near US 301. Traffic is backed up for a 24-minute delay. No alternates have been reported so far. Right now, you're going to have to sit there just for 24 minutes, 24-minute delay. Okay, I got it right now. Crash on northbound Florida's Turnpike as you're approaching 301. Traffic is backed up for a 24-minute delay because the right lane is blocked. I-4 westbound is delaying incident-free. I-4 eastbound, there's a crash there as you're approaching Lee Road. Osceola Parkway to State Road 535 on I-4 eastbound. You're looking at a 12-minute stop-and-go situation. Again, let me clear this up. There's a crash on the Turnpike northbound as you're approaching 301. Traffic is backed up for a 24-minute delay. The right lane is blocked. Sunrail, if you're catching a train right now, it's currently running on schedule. You need to be at the platform on time when you're supposed to be, and that is your G-Praise traffic. All right, your G-Cast for today calls for partly sunny skies, highs in the upper 80s, a nice day to sit outside and porch sit just a little bit. Tonight, partly cloudy, lows getting down into the mid-70s for your overnight. For your Friday, partly sunny, highs are going to be in the around about 90 degrees. The chance of rain is at 60%. Right now, it's 82 in Daytona Beach, 87 in Deltona, 87 in Sanford, and it's 88 here in Orlando.
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It's 1:14. I'm Glenn Allgood. Thankful Thursday. Again, hit me up 407-636-8700. 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

Praise 106.3 Orlando. James Greer and Company featuring Daryl Walls. Do it again, Lord. 126, I'm Glenn Allman.

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I'm Glenn Allgood. It's 1:32. Let's take a look at your G-Traffic. I was saying just a few minutes ago, it feels like a Friday. Now you all are driving.

0: driving like it's a Friday. On Fridays, usually the traffic is really, really busy. The roads are busy. I don't know what. It was just an explosion of stuff. You should see my screen right now. All right, let's get started. I-4 eastbound, heavy traffic as you're approaching Lee Road because of a crash. The off-ramp right lane is blocked. Traffic has slowed down considerably. Also on I-4 eastbound, heavy traffic in between the Osceola Parkway, the State Road 535. But get this, I-4 westbound is still in the green. I-4 westbound is delay and incident free right now. I-95 northbound, however, there's a crash just past US 92 in Daytona. That crash has been moved over onto the right shoulder. I-95 southbound, there is a wreck just past Fisk Boulevard in Brevard County. The right shoulder is blocked because they moved that crash over as well. I-75 northbound, there is a wreck at County Road 470 in Sumterville, and the right shoulder is blocked there. Also on I-75 northbound, prepare yourself for 8 minutes of heavy traffic in between mile marker 337 in Bellevue to mile marker 340. Turnpike northbound, there is an accident as you're approaching the 301. Traffic is backed up for a 17-minute delay right now. And westbound on the beach line, there is an accident on the on-ramp from State Road 520. That crash has been moved over onto the shoulder, but again, traffic has still been affected by it. Sunrail is currently running on schedule. The Lynx bus service is as well. And that is your G-Praise traffic. Roads are getting busy out there. Just be patient and be cautious. All right? All right, good. Your G-Cast for today, partly sunny, highs in the upper 80s. Tonight, partly cloudy. Overnight lows getting down into the mid-70s. Tomorrow for your Friday, partly sunny with a 60% chance of showers and thunderstorms late in the morning tomorrow, and then likely around afternoon and towards sundown. Highs tomorrow will be around about 90. Right now, it's 82 in Daytona Beach. It's 87 in Deltona. It's 87 in Sanford, and it is 87 lovely degrees right here in Orlando.
1: I need you to get up and move. I need you to-

0: give you double.
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G-Praise 106.3 Orlando. New music from Kiara Shears. She taking it back on that. I like that. I like it. I like it. I like it. I like it. 147, I'm Glenn Allgood. Hey, double L, G-double-O-D, it is all good. Getting it better each and every day. While I was doing the birthday shout-outs, I noticed that it was Tito's birthday. Tito Jackson. Somebody, Tito, give me some tissue. Like Tito, and I was thinking, man, the Jacksons were a huge talent as a family.

Jermaine had a solo career. It's like, man, Jackson 5 were good. And I started thinking about my favorite old school gospel families. 407-636-8700. We had a cassette and CDs. CDs weren't very popular back then. It was cassettes. We had cassettes. And my mom had VHSs of gospel concerts, whole groups. So I started thinking, because we used to clean up the house on James Cleveland, John P. Key, the Clark Sisters. It's Throwback Thursday. 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

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That's the Throwback Thursday topic. Your favorite old school gospel group that's a family. I got the Winans, I got the Hawkins, Clark Sisters, the Williams Brothers, and the Williams Sisters.

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I'm Glenn Allgood. It's 1:59. Just make that 2 o'clock. It's 2 o'clock. Let's take a look at your G-Praise traffic and your G-Cast for right now. Let's start in Polk County. We're going to find a crash on westbound Polk Parkway on the off-ramp to I-4. Westbound, that ramp is blocked. There are no alternates as of yet. As soon as one becomes available, I'll let you know. Turnpike northbound, there's a crash just as you're approaching US 301. Traffic is backed up for a 17-minute delay right now. That's the northbound turnpike. I-75 northbound, heavy congestion in between mile marker 337 in Bellevue to mile marker 340. You're looking at a 10-minute slowdown. I-95 northbound, there's a crash just past US 92 in Daytona, and the right shoulder is blocked. Traffic has slowed down considerably. I-4 eastbound, there is an accident as you're approaching Lee Road. Traffic is backed up to Park Street and Winter Park. The right shoulder is blocked right now. You're looking at a 5-minute delay. Also on I-4 eastbound, prepare yourself for the usual daily congestion in between Osceola Parkway to State Road 535. In the meantime, I-4 westbound is delay and incident-free. No accidents or incidents to report on I-4 westbound. Sunrail, if you're catching a train, you need to be at the platform at the time you're supposed to be, because Sunrail is currently running on schedule. The Lynx bus service is too. And that is your G-Praise traffic. All right, your G-Cast for this thankful Thursday calls for partly sunny skies. Highs are going to be in the upper 80s. I just went outside, and man, oh man, it is warm outside. They're cutting our trees down. 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He's a Christian. He's a believer. He loves the G and he loves the Z. Forrest Stump Services. They're cutting down our trees outside. It's warm out there. That's a hard job, too. Tonight, partly cloudy. Overnight lows in the mid-70s. Tomorrow for your Friday, partly sunny. 60% chance of rain. High is going to get up to around about 90. It's going to be just a bit warmer tomorrow than it is today. Right now, it is 84 degrees in Daytona Beach. It's 87 in Deltona. It's 88 in Goldsboro. And it's 87 degrees in Pine Hills in Orlando.

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G Praise.

This is what got us in trouble right here. These little interludes got us in trouble. Hey, where my old school at? Where my old school at? If you 37 and above, you old school. Just keep that bass line going.

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1: Chief Pace, 106.3 Orlando, you got to open up your mouth. It's 2:05. I'm Glenn Allgood. Time now for your Chief Pace good news for this Thursday, October 15th. Today's good news is going to be coming from 1 Thessalonians, the 5th chapter, verse 18. 1 Thessalonians, chapter 5, verse 18. It's simple, and it says this: give thanks in all circumstances, period. That's it. That's the pulse. Give thanks in all circumstances. That's the good news, and it's coming from 1 Thessalonians 5:18.

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1: Come on, let it rise. 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

0: Cheap Praise 106.3 Orlando. Throwback Thursday. Hezekiah Walker. Hezekiah Walker is opening a housing development in Brooklyn. The grand opening is going to be on October 21st. It's a 236-unit affordable housing complex in East New York, Brooklyn. Hez House Apartments, 10-story, 236-unit affordable housing complex in East New York, Brooklyn. Opened by Hezekiah Walker. Glory to God. Good stuff, Hez. Good stuff, Bishop. All right, I'm Glenn Allgood. 222, let's take a look at your G-Praise traffic. Let's start in Polk County, where we're going to find a crash on westbound Polk Parkway on the off-ramp to I-4. The westbound ramp is blocked. The alternate that you're going to have to use is US 92. Turnpike northbound, there's an accident as you're approaching 301. Traffic is backed up for a 17-minute delay on the turnpike. I-4 westbound, heavy congestion in between Sand Lake Road to State Road 535. And on I-4 eastbound, there's a crash as you're approaching Lee Road. Traffic is backed up to Parr Street in Winter Park. The right shoulder is blocked. You're looking at maybe like a 5-minute slowdown. Also on I-4 eastbound, the usual daily congestion in between Osceola Parkway to State Road 535 is starting to build up. Right now, it's at 12 minutes. Sunrail, if you're catching a train, you need to be at the platform when you're supposed to be, because Sunrail is currently running on time. Amen? Amen. All right, your GCast for the rest of the day. It's warm. It's nice outside. Take advantage. Highs in the upper 80s. Partly sunny outside. Tonight, partly cloudy. Overnight lows. Tonight, getting down into the mid-70s. For your Friday, partly sunny. A chance of showers and a slight chance of thunderstorms late tomorrow morning. And then showers likely and a chance of thunderstorms late in the afternoon and towards sunset. Highs tomorrow getting up to around about 90. There is a 60% chance of precipitation tomorrow. Right now, it's 84 in Daytona Beach. It's 86 in Deltona. It's 88 in Sanford. And it's 87 in Orlando.
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my God. G-Praise 106.3 Orlando. My goodness. Hearing our praise, that's Fred Hammond and the United Tenors. The United Tenors, Fred Hammond, Dave Hollister, Eric Roberson, and Brian Courtney Wilson. Golly. 2013. That was a good throwback. On Throwback Thursday. All right. Hey, how you doing? It's your man's Glenn. All good. 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G-Praise. All right. It's that time for Three Question Thursday. I hope you've been having a good afternoon. That way you can answer these questions right. Remember, Three Question Thursday for entertainment purposes only, and Three Question Thursday can be therapeutic. You see what I did right there? Three Question Thursday, therapeutic, Three Question Thursday. I keep trying to remember, is TH a diphthong? The part of language, I think it's a diphthong. Three Question Thursday, are you ready? All right, question number one, what's your favorite way to get a few minutes to yourself? Just share this with yourself. Share this with yourself. You see how I waited there? Gave you a pause. What's your favorite way to get a few minutes to yourself? You can think about it. Number two, question number two, is your church having a fall festival or trunk or treat event? And if you don't know, don't you think you should? Okay. That's question number two. Question number three, when was the last time you had a restful day? Now, if you cannot remember, it's time. You're overdue. You need to get some rest. What's your favorite way to get a few minutes to yourself? Is your church having a fall festival or trunk or treat event? And number three, when was the last time you had a restful day? And if you can't remember, it's time. You say, Glenn, I want a do-over. All right, here's three more. What are you wearing to church this Sunday? That's question number one. Question number two, have you made plans for Thanksgiving yet? What are you waiting for? And number three, have you watched the new Tyler Perry movie, Doing Life? All of these are just for your contemplation, for entertainment purposes only. What are you wearing to church this Sunday? Have you made plans for Thanksgiving? Have you watched Doing Life yet? Three Question Thursday. Right here on G-Praise 106.3, your only 24-hour home for gospel music in Central Florida.

0: 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I'm Glenn Allgood, and he is
1: B-Box.
0: B, what's good with you,
1: it's
0: man?
1: It's all good, man. I just seen my baby girl, boy, and I'm telling you. Mm-hmm. Oh, God is good.
0: Good.
1: God is so good.
0: Good. She's doing better?
1: Yes, she is. Yes, she is. She's not able to do a whole lot of things yet, but she's coming. She's coming.
0: Good, good, good.
1: She's coming.
0: We're praying.
1: Yes, sir.
0: Let's keep praying.
1: I tell her every day.
0: All right, let's start. Let's take a look at your G-Praise traffic. Let's start with Polk County. We're going to find a crash westbound Polk Parkway on the off-ramp to I-4 westbound. That ramp is blocked right now. The alternate that you're going to have to use is US 92. That's in Polk County. Turnpike northbound, there is a crash. A couple crashes. One of them is on the on-ramp from OBT. The on-ramp left lane is blocked. You're going to have to get over to the left. You got to have to slow down. Going to have to slow down. And the other on the northbound turnpike is as you're approaching the 301. Traffic is backed up for about a 17-minute delay right now. I-4 westbound, a couple of hot spots. Sand Lake Road to State Road 535, you're looking at a 21-minute slowdown. And right at the Sand Lake Road exit, I remember. Do you remember when they cut that exit off? The
1: no,
0: Sand Lake Road?
1: Oh, no,
0: they cut it off for a little while, and they just reopened it maybe about a year or so ago.
1: Wow.
0: Yeah, and we thank God that they did.
1: I know the traffic going through. That's right, because that's your route, isn't it?
0: Yeah. I-4 eastbound, there's a crash as you're approaching Lee Road. Traffic is backed up to Parr Street in Winter Park. That right shoulder is blocked. You're looking at a 5-minute delay. And on I-4 eastbound, right at the Osceola Parkway to State Road 535, there is a 12-minute slowdown. SunRail is currently running on schedule, and that is your G-Praise traffic. All right, your G-Cast for today, it's Boxy, the weatherman. Boxy.
1: Beautiful, beautiful. It's kind of warm outside, but boy, it feels so good. But we got rain on the way, they tell me.
0: Yeah.
1: But it feels good out there right now. It's enjoyable.
0: We have a cold front on the way, as a matter of fact.
1: Yes,
0: so that on Sunday and Monday morning, we're going to have winds of like 40 miles an hour.
1: Wow.
0: Bringing in the cold front and temperatures in the upper 70s.
1: Ooh.
0: High temperatures.
1: You ready for it?
0: Yeah.
1: Yeah, you ready for a change, huh?
0: Yeah.
1: Show me something different.
0: I'm ready. Partly sunny for the rest of the afternoon. Highs are going to be in the upper 80s. Tonight, clear. Overnight lows in the mid 70s. You open your windows at night?
1: Well, you've asked me that before, but yes, I do occasionally.
0: Occasionally?
1: Yeah, the ones that are behind locked screens, I do
0: right.
1: Them those,
0: yeah,
1: you know.
0: Yeah. The ones that are safe to open.
1: Yeah. You know what I'm saying. I don't want to wake up in the middle of the night looking at a face that I don't know, you know.
0: Hey, it'd
1: be like, bro, how you got in here?
0: Man, I'm bro man from the fifth floor. Can I have a sandwich? B-Box.
1: Yes. I remember you talking about him yesterday, right? That's, what was that? What was
0: Martin.
1: That show? Martin. Yeah.
0: Can I have a sandwich?
1: Give me a sandwich.
0: Tomorrow for your Friday, partly sunny with a 60% chance of showers and thunderstorms. Highs tomorrow going to get up to around about 90. It's 84 right now in Daytona Beach. It's 86 in Deltona, 88 in Sanford, and it's 87 in Orlando. B-Box, you're
1: yes,
0: up
1: sir.
0: Next. Come on, do it with me. Good, better, best.
1: Never let it rest.
0: Until your good is better.
1: And your better is best.
0: Man, B-Box, you are up next from 3 to 8.
1: Yeah.
0: What you got for these people, man?
1: I got some beautiful, inspiring gospel music.
0: Yeah.
1: You know that.
0: Good stuff.
1: Because it's straight from the library that our G-Praise Music Advisory Team picked. So I'm ready. I'm ready to go. I'm playing it.

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for all your birth blessings, your mercy, and your grace. 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And of course at 1019 HD3 all over Central Florida. It's 306. How you doing? 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

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How you doing? It's 3:14. I'm B-Box, taking a look at our G traffic. Thanks for the ride home. I do appreciate that. Westbound Polk Parkway on the off-ramp to I-4 westbound. That ramp there is blocked, and the alternate that you can use is US 92 to get around that crash. And a little cleanup activity getting started in a couple of places. We've got some police activity southbound State Road 417 approaching International Drive. It's on the shoulder, but there are police in the area, so just be cautious going through. And eastbound I-4 approaching Lee Road, that right shoulder there is blocked because of a crash, but they're clearing that up as well. So just take your time. A little patience will be a good thing. Look out for each other. All right, slow it down. Sunrail, however, is currently running right on schedule. That's a quick look at our G traffic. G-Cast, well, tonight we've got clear skies again with the lows in the mid-70s. We'll have an easterly breeze at about 5 to 10 miles per hour tonight. Tomorrow for your Friday, partly sunny with a chance of thunderstorms, a chance of showers late in the morning, then showers are likely late in the afternoon as we get closer to sunset. The highs are going to be around 90. We'll have a northeasterly breeze of about 5, maybe 10 miles per hour, and the chance of rain tomorrow is at 60%. It's 84 degrees in Daytona Beach, 85 in Deltona, 87 in Sanford, and 89 here in Orlando. 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
1: When we use our lives to bless others, it makes the world a better place. 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

Yes, Lord, speak to me. 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A quick look at our G-Cast. Clear skies tonight with the lows in the mid-70s. We'll have an easterly breeze of about 5 to 10 miles per hour. And tomorrow for your Friday, partly sunny with a chance of thunderstorms. There's also a chance of showers late in the morning. Then showers are more likely late in the afternoon as we get closer to sunset. The highs are going to be around 90. We'll have a northeasterly breeze of about 5 miles per hour with a 60% chance of rain. That's all tomorrow. Right now, 84 in Daytona Beach, 85 in Deltona, 80.

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That's music from Leah Allen. Well, it's that time of year for fun time. 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

listen to Florida's only 24-hour gospel music station, your Jeep Praise is 345. Good afternoon. How are you? I'm B-Box. Taking a look at our G traffic, trying to help you get down the road safely. We do appreciate you letting us ride along with you. Let's see here. What's going on the roadways? We've got a crash to tell you about and a little cleanup activity getting started for on the eastbound side of I-4 approaching Lee Road. That right shoulder there is blocked, but they're working on getting that cleared for you. So just be a little patient. Take your time. No need to be in a hurry. Slow it down a little bit. And over in Polk County, westbound Polk Parkway on the off-ramp to I-4. Westbound, that ramp is blocked, and the alternate is US 92. There's a crash in that area as well, so be cautious. And I-4 eastbound and I-4 westbound, your Florida Turnpike main line southbound, and the Central Florida Greenway southbound, you're dealing with a little congestion. On the eastbound side of I-4, Osceola Parkway over Tuesday Road at 535. That's going to take you about 12 minutes to make that ride. And on the westbound side of I-4, Sand Lake Road, Tuesday Road 535, is a 21-minute ride for you. SunRail, however, is currently running right on schedule. That is a look at our G traffic. Your G-Cast. Okay, we've got clear skies again tonight. The lows are going to be in the mid-70s. We'll have a little breeze blowing at about 10 miles per hour out of the east, so that should make it feel kind of good. You got a little air movement. And for your Friday, partly sunny with a chance of showers, a chance of showers in the late morning, then showers are more likely in the late afternoon. You know, as we get closer to sunset, the highs are going to be in the around 90 degrees. We'll have a little breeze again tomorrow with a 60% chance of rain. It's 84 in Daytona Beach, 88 in Deltona, 87 in Sanford, and 89 right here in Orlando. FKM is on your G-Brain.

0: 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Because you never let me
1: down. With everything that's been going on, this has to be said.

Yes, and you know like I know he never will. Gee, Praise Central, Florida's only 24-hour gospel music station. How you doing? Gonna be taking another look at RG traffic here in just a few. But right now, I just want to give you a little bit of that G good news. I know you want to hear it. Oh, if I can ever get to it. Let's see. Where we at? Where we at here? Oh, my goodness. Can't believe it. I can't believe it. Okay. Well, the G good news. Hold on a second. Gotta get my paperwork out. Oh, my goodness. Can't believe it. Technology, right? RG good news comes from 1 Thessalonians 5:18. No, not the 5:18. Yes, it is. And the scripture says, give thanks in all circumstances. Just that simple. Give thanks in all circumstances. That's your G good news for today. G Praise Anthony Evans.

0: Yeah, there is no problem that our God can't handle. Nothing is impossible with God on your side. G-Praise Central Florida's only 24-hour gospel music station, your G. How you doing? Empty Box is 404. Taking another look at our G traffic. Eastbound I-4 approaching the road. That right shoulder is blocked there. There was a crash in the area, but they are working on getting that clear for you. So just be cautious as you go through. And I-4, well, let's see, I-95 southbound. Southbound I-95 approaching State Road 528. It's on the shoulder there as well. There was a crash in the area, but once again, they're clearing that for you. So just be patient. Take your time and be cautious. Little congestion, I-4 eastbound and I-4 westbound. Your Florida Turnpike main line southbound, you're dealing with a little congestion as well. On the eastbound side of I-4, Osceola Parkway to State Road 535. That is a 12-minute ride for you. And on the westbound side of I-4, Sand Lake Road over to State Road 535. That's going to take you about 21 minutes to make that ride. Your Sunrail trains, however, they are currently running right on schedule. That's a quick look at our G traffic. Hey, UGCast, we got clear skies again tonight with the lows in the mid-70s. Tomorrow for your Friday, partly sunny skies. We'll have a chance of thunderstorms and a chance of showers late in the morning. Then more showers are more likely late in the afternoon as we get closer to sunset. Our high is going to be around 90. We've got a 60% chance of rain. 84 in Daytona Beach right now, 84 in Deltona, 86 in Sanford, and 87 here in Orlando.
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0: out of the valley, out of the storm, out of the grave. 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He already broke through. He did it, did it.
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Your G-Praise is 421. Good afternoon. How you doing? I'm D-Box. Got to take another look at our G-Traffic, see if we can't get you home safely, at least help you get there. I-4 eastbound and I-4 westbound, your express lanes westbound, the Florida Turnpike northbound and southbound, as well as your east-west expressway. You're all dealing with a little congestion for today. On the westbound side of I-4, Sand Lake Road over to State Road 535, well, that's a 21-minute ride. And if you're on the eastbound side of I-4, it's going to take you about 12 minutes from Osceola Parkway over to State Road 535. The SunRail trains, however, they are currently still running right on schedule. That's a quick look at our G-Traffic. G-Cast, we've got clear skies tonight. The lows are going to be in the mid-70s. Tomorrow for your Friday, partly sunny with a chance of thunderstorms. There's also a chance of showers late in the morning. Then showers are likely late in the afternoon as we get closer to sunset. The highs are going to be around 90 for tomorrow. There's a 60% chance of rain. 84 degrees at Daytona Beach right now, 84 in Deltona, 86 in Sanford, and 87 degrees here in Orlando. Tasha Cobbs-Lennon is on your G-Praise with Great God. Oh, he is a magnificent God. I can speak. That's

0: 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It's 4:33. Good afternoon. I'm D-Box with another look at our G-Traffic. Let's see, I-4 eastbound got a little bit of congestion. Osceola Parkway over to State Road 535. That is a 12-minute ride for you. And if you happen to be on the westbound side of I-4, it's going to take you about 21 minutes from Sand Lake Road to State Road 535. Your SunRail trains, however, they're running right on schedule. That's a quick look at our G-Traffic. G-Cast got clear skies tonight. The lows in the mid-70s. And tomorrow for your Friday, partly sunny with a chance of thunderstorms. There's also a chance of showers late in the morning. Then showers are likely late in the afternoon as we get closer to sunset. The highs are going to be around 90. We've got a 60% chance of rain tomorrow. 84 in Daytona Beach, 84 in Deltona, 86 in Sanford, and 87 here in Orlando.
1: Y'all ready?

Yes, it's turning around for my baby girl. I went to see her at the hospital this morning. I gotta tell you, boy, she's looking so good. Thank you, God. Thank you so much. I can't say thank you enough. Gee Praise, I've got some more good news for you. Check this out. It comes from, this is some G good news. It comes from 1 Thessalonians 5:18. The scripture says, simply give thanks in all circumstances. Gee Praise, Kalante Gavin, live again on the G. Your G.

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is 450. How you doing? I'm B-Box. Good afternoon. Taking another look at our G traffic, trying to get you down the road safely. Let's see. We've got a crash to tell you about southbound I-75 at State Road 200, Ocala. That left lane there is blocked. There was a crash in the area, so use caution in the area if you're going that way. And I-4 eastbound and I-4 westbound, your I-4 express lanes westbound, the Florida Turnpike main line northbound, and the Florida Turnpike main line southbound, and your east-west express

a 14-minute ride from State Road 417 Sanford to US 1792 Sanford. And if you're on the westbound side of I-4, you've got a 21-minute ride from Sand Lake Road to State Road 535. SunRail, however, is currently still running on schedule. That's a quick look at our G-Traffic. And now your G-Cast. Okay, we got clear skies, and the lows are going to be in the mid-70s. For tonight, we've got an easterly breeze of about 5, maybe 10 miles per hour tonight. And tomorrow, for your Friday, partly sunny skies with a chance of thunderstorms, a chance of showers late in the morning, then showers are likely late in the afternoon. As we get closer to sunset, the highs are going to be around 90. We'll have a northeasterly breeze of around 5 miles per hour with a 60% chance of rain tomorrow. It's 84 in Daytona Beach right now, 83 in Deltona, 86 in Sanford, and 87 right here in Orlando. Your G.

Praise, Central Florida's only 24-hour gospel music station. How you doing? I'm B-Box. It's 4:59. Gonna go over and take another look at our G-Traffic. See if we can't get you down the road safely here. Appreciate you letting us ride along with you. Let's see. Southbound I-75 at State Road 200 Ocala. That left lane there is blocked. There is a crash in the area, so watch yourself. Be careful, okay?

0: southbound side of I-4. It is a 14-minute ride from State Road 417 Sanford over to US 1792 Sanford. And on the westbound side of I-4 is a 21-minute ride from Sand Lake Road to State Road 535. And your Sunrail trains, well, they're currently running right on schedule. And that is a quick look at our G-Traffic. G-Cast, we got those clear skies in the forecast for tonight with the lows in the mid-70s. We'll have that little breeze, about 5, maybe 10 miles per hour, blowing on us from the east. And tomorrow for your Friday, partly sunny, we'll have a chance of thunderstorms. Also a chance of showers late in the morning. Then showers are likely late in the afternoon. As we get closer to sunset, the highs are going to be around 90. We'll have a little breeze tomorrow as well out of the northeast. A 60% chance of rain. 82 in Daytona Beach right now. 85 in Deltona. 84 in Deltona. Well, 85 in Sanford and 84 in Deltona. And 85 right here in Orlando.
1: 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G Praise.

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Hey, remember what they say in 1 John 4:19. 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

Yes, he can, and he will. I'm watching it every day when I look at my little baby girl. Yes, sir, he's healing her. I'm telling you. G. Bray Central, Florida's only 24-hour gospel music station. How you doing? I'm Bebop.

70s. Tomorrow for your Friday, partly sunny with a chance of showers and thunderstorms. A chance of showers late in the morning. Then showers are more likely late in the afternoon as we get closer to sunset. The highs are going to be around the 90. We've got a 60% chance of rain tomorrow. Right now, 82 in Daytona Beach, 84 in Deltona, 85 in Sanford, and 86 here in Orlando. 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It is your, and I do mean your, G.

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anyways, we've got a little cleanup going on in a few places. Southbound I-75 at State Road 200 Ocala, that left shoulder is blocked. So they are working on clearing that for you. So just a little bit of patience, okay? And southbound I-75 past State Road 200 Ocala, the right shoulder there is blocked because of that crash. Eastbound State Road 528 approaching Banana River Drive. That right shoulder is blocked. There was a crash in the area, but once again, they're clearing that out for you. So patience is a good thing right now. And we've got a little police activity westbound State Road 408 at Crystal Lake Drive.

westbound, I-4 westbound, your express lane is westbound, and you turn right and up the toll road, you're dealing with a little congestion. On the westbound side of I-4, Sand Lake Road over to State Road 535, that's going to slow you down about 21 minutes. And on the eastbound side of I-4, State Road 417, rather, over to Sanford, 1792, that's about a 14-minute ride for you. Your SunRail trains are currently still running on schedule. That's a quick look at our G traffic. GCast, we've got those clear skies in the forecast for tonight. The lows are going to be in the mid-70s. Tomorrow, for your Friday, partly sunny with a chance of thunderstorms. We'll have a chance of showers late in the morning. Then showers are more likely late in the afternoon as we get closer to sunset. The highs are going to be around 90. We've got a 60% chance of rain. 82 degrees in Daytona Beach, 84 in Deltona, 85 in Sanford, and 86 degrees right here in Orlando with Jonathan Nelson. And when I think on the G.

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Yes, situation is so beautiful when you're hearing good music like that, don't it? It just makes you feel so good. Cheap Air East Central Florida's only 24-hour gospel music station, and it's your G. It's 542. Got some good news for you, some G good news. It comes from 1 Thessalonians 5:18. And the scripture teaches us, very simply, give thanks to all circumstances. Corrine Hawthorne, look at God on your G Praise.

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0: Central Florida's only 24-hour gospel music station. Your G, it's 554. Taking another look at our G traffic. We've got a little police activity going on westbound State Road 408 at Crystal Lake Drive. That left lane there is blocked. And the alternate that you can use is Lake Underhill Road to get around that. Use caution if you're in the area. And southbound I-95 past Disc Boulevard, mile marker 193. It's on the shoulder. There was a crash there, but they are working on getting that cleared for you, so just be cautious. I-4 eastbound to I-4 westbound. Your express lanes westbound. Your I-95, Florida Turnpike, and other toll roads, you're dealing with a little congestion. On the eastbound side of I-4, it's going to take you about 14 minutes from State Road 417, Sanford, to US 1792 Sanford. And on the westbound side of I-4, it's going to take you about 30 minutes from US 192 over to County Road 532. Your Sunrail trains, however, they are currently still running right on schedule. That's a quick look at our G traffic. G-Cast, well, we got those clear skies in the forecast again tonight with the lows in the mid-70s. And tomorrow for your Friday, partly sunny with a chance of thunderstorms. We have a chance of showers late in the morning, then showers are likely late in the afternoon. As we get closer to sunset, the highs are going to be around 90. We've got a 60% chance of rain tomorrow. It's 82 degrees in Daytona Beach right now, 82 in Deltona, 84 in Sanford, and 85 right here in Orlando.
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God is leaning in my direction. 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I said he's leaning.

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Central Florida's 24-hour gospel music station, Your G Praise. Good evening. How are you? It's 6:13. Taking another look at Your G Traffic. How you doing? I'm B-Box. We've got a little cleanup activity going on westbound State Road 528 approaching Innovation Way. That's at mile marker 20. The left lane there is blocked. But as I said, they are getting it cleared for you. So just be a little patient. Take your time and be a little cautious, okay? I-4 eastbound, I-4 westbound, your I-95, southbound, the turnpike and other toll roads. You're dealing with some of that congestion. On the eastbound side of I-4, it's a 14-minute ride from State Road 417 Sanford over to U.S. 1792 Sanford. And on the westbound side of I-4, it's a 30-minute ride from U.S. 192 to County Road 532. Your SunRail trains, however, are currently still running on schedule. That is a quick look at our G traffic. G-Cast, well, we got those clear skies again tonight with the lows in the mid-70s. And tomorrow for your Friday, partly sunny with a chance of thunderstorms. We do have a chance of showers in the late morning. Then showers are likely late in the afternoon as we get closer to sunset. The highs are going to be around 90. There is a 60% chance of rain tomorrow. Daytona Beach, you're at 82 right now. Deltona, you're also at 82. Sanford, you're at 84. And Orlando, you're at 85 degrees. Here's music from Wes Morgan and Get Me Through on Central Florida's only 24-hour gospel music station, and it belongs to you. Yeah, it's your G-Praise. Come on, Wes, let's do this.

your Jeep Raise is 624, maybe it's 625. Good evening. Thanks for letting me ride along with you. I do appreciate that. Gonna take another look at our Jeep traffic, see if we can't help you get home safely. Let's see, I-4 eastbound and I-4 westbound, your I-95. The Florida Turnpike, your east-west expressway, and other toll roads. You're all dealing with some of that daily congestion, so just take your time. Slow it down and keep an eye out for each other. Let's stay safe, okay? Take your time. No need to be in a hurry. On the eastbound side of I-4, it's going to take you about 12 minutes. Make that 14 minutes from 417 Sanford, State Road 417 Sanford, over to U.S. 1792 Sanford. That's a 14-minute ride. And on the westbound side of I-4, U.S. 192, over to County Road 532, that's a 30-minute ride for you. The SunRail trains, however, they are currently still running right on schedule. That's a quick look at our G traffic. Your G-Cast, we got those clear skies in the forecast again for tonight. The lows are going to be in the mid-70s. Tomorrow for your Friday, partly sunny with a chance of thunderstorms and a chance of showers late in the morning. Then we'll have showers likely late in the afternoon as we get closer to sunset. The highs are going to be around 90. There's a 60% chance of that rain tomorrow. And a crash just happened northbound Hoffman Avenue at Simmons Road. The left lane is blocked there, so be cautious. Be careful, okay? Take your time. Daytona Beach, you're at 82 right now. Deltona, you're at 82. Sanford, you're at 84. And Orlando, you are at 85 degrees. Here's Tamela Mann on the G.

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Good evening, I'm B-Box. Taking another look at some good news. Can't you use a little good news? Of course you can. This comes from 1 Thessalonians 5:18. The scripture teaches us, give thanks in all circumstances. Here's Jason Nelson on your G-Brain.

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I encourage you to be mindful of your words. 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

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How you doing? Good evening. It's 6:51. Taking another look at our G-Traffic to help you get home safely. Let's see. We've got a little police activity going on. Westbound I-4 approaching Princeton Street. The traffic is backed up to Lee Road. The two left lanes there are blocked. There is a 14-minute delay. And we've got a little congestion, I-4 eastbound and I-4 westbound. Your turnpike, you're dealing with a little congestion as well. On the westbound side of I-4, Sand Lake Road to State Road 535. Well, that's a 21-minute ride for you. And US 192 to County Road 532 on the westbound side of I-4 is going to take you about 30 minutes. Your SunRail trains, however, they are currently still running right on schedule. That's a quick look at our G traffic. Your G-Cast, okay, we got those clear skies again tonight with the lows in the mid-70s. We'll have an easterly breeze at about 5 to 10 miles per hour. And tomorrow for your Friday, partly sunny with a chance of thunderstorms. We'll have a chance of showers late in the morning, then showers are likely late in the afternoon. As we get closer to sunset, the high is going to be around 90 tomorrow. We'll have a northeasterly wind blowing on us at about 5 miles per hour. The chance of rain tomorrow, well, it's at 60%. It's 82 in Daytona Beach right now, 80 in Deltona, 84 in Sanford, and 85 right here in Orlando.

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Central Florida's only 24-hour gospel music station. It's 724. Taking another look at our G-Traffic. How are you doing? I'm B-Box. Let's see. We've got a disabled vehicle, and we do have some police activity. The police activity is westbound I-4, approaching Princeton Street. That traffic is backed up to Lee Road. The two left lanes there are blocked because of that. There is a 14-minute delay. And this disabled vehicle westbound State Road 434 Maitland Boulevard, that left turn lane there is blocked because of that vehicle, so use caution. And this just occurred, eastbound I-4 approaching Sand Lake Road. That right lane there is blocked. There's a crash in the area. And I-4 eastbound and I-4 westbound, the Florida Turnpike main line southbound, guys are dealing with a little bit of congestion on the westbound side of I-4, US 192 over to County Road 532. That's going to take you about 26 minutes to make that ride. And on the eastbound side of I-4, Osceola Parkway to State Road 535, that is a 12-minute ride. Your Sunrail trains, however, they are currently running right on schedule. That's a quick look at our G traffic. G-Cast, clear skies again tonight with the lows in the mid-70s. Tomorrow for your Friday, partly sunny with a chance of thunderstorms. There's also a chance of showers late in the morning. Then we'll have showers likely late in the afternoon as we get closer to sunset. The highs are going to be around 90. There's a 60% chance of that rain. It's 80 in Daytona Beach right now, 79 in Deltona, 81 in Sanford, and 82 here in Orlando, with music from the Walls Group. 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

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Good evening, it's 7:40. How you doing? I'm V-Box. Going to take a look at our last traffic here in just a few minutes. I want to remind you to go to gpraise.com and be sure to join our G-Praise Music Advisory Team. We would love to have your opinion on the music that's played here on your G. So let's get over here and take a look at some good news, some G-good news. It comes from 1 Thessalonians 5:18. The scripture teaches us, give thanks in all circumstances. Your G.

0: heart is well, smile. You can't stop it. The blessing is coming. G-Praise Central, Florida's only 24-hour gospel music station. How you doing? I'm V-Box's 753. Gonna take our last look at our G-Traffic to make sure we can get you home. Thanks for the ride, by the way. Let's see now. I-4 eastbound, approaching Sand Lake Road. That off-ramp is closed. And the two right lanes there are blocked because of that crash. And we've got a disabled vehicle in Altamont Springs, westbound State Road 434 at Maitland Boulevard. The left turn lane there is blocked because of that disabled vehicle. And I-4 eastbound and I-4 westbound, you got just a little bit of congestion left. On the eastbound side, Osceola Parkway to State Road 535, that is a 12-minute ride. And on the westbound side, Sand Lake Road to State Road 535, well, that's going to take you about 15 minutes. And it's a 26-minute ride from US 192 to County Road 532. SunRail, however, is currently still running on schedule. That is a look at our G-Traffic. G-Cast, we got clear skies again tonight with the lows in the mid-70s. We'll have an easterly breeze blowing on us tonight about 5, maybe 10 miles per hour. And tomorrow for your Friday, partly sunny skies with a chance of thunderstorms. There's also a chance of showers late in the morning. Then showers are likely late in the afternoon as we get closer to sunset. The highs are going to be around 90. Northeasterly breeze is blowing on us at about 5, maybe 10 miles per hour. And the chance of rain tomorrow is at 60%. It's 78 in Daytona Beach right now, 77 in Deltona, 81 in Sanford, and 82 here in Orlando. Well, hey, that's it for me. My time is done for the evening. And as always, remember to put a smile on your face and to keep it there. And remember, no, in order to show love to others, you must first learn to show love to yourself. We've got more of God's words through the sounds of beautiful gospel music coming your way. And to keep you company, you know what we're doing. Yep, we're filling your speakers with some amazing grace. So have yourself a blessed night. Sleep in peace, knowing that God has you in his arms.
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